0: York City. You said you wanted another shot at the mic. Well, Mic's On is back. 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

0: This is Heavy Queens right here. North Side, South Side, Jamaica Queens. What's the vibe? What's the vibe? This is Heavy Queens right here. Yours truly, DJ Top Boogie, 107.5 WBLS on a Friday night, shaking and baking.
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0: 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Tag me in them videos, you rocking to that radio where you listening from tonight. 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

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You know how I shake and bake on a Friday night. Oh yeah. Hit me on that Instagram at DJ Top Boogie 1. You already know the vibe. You already know what to do.

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I got them vibes for you right here. 107.5 WBLS. DJ Top Boogie. Oh, yeah. Tell me where she used to work.

0: 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Then Sunday, September 20th, it's the 57th annual African American Day Parade, led by the renowned Grambling State University Tiger Marching Band. 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
11: What happened? 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

BLS, number one for R&B, heavy hitter, Bent Rock, Tri-State. What is going on? The last official weekend of summer of 2026. Coming up, I've got Neo, I've got Allure Total, but right now we do the Lost Ones. As we check in, Friday Night Flow, 107.5 is WBLS. 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

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It's the voice of Harlem by request. I see you uptown. We're doing it right here. It's BLS.

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My time is almost done. Don't forget, Chuck is coming up at 11 at DJ Bentrock on the IG. Bentrock on Facebook is how you can always get at me. We call this the Friday Night Flow, 107.5 WBLS. 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
5: This is Ann Tripp. School's in session and students are required to be vaccinated to attend. I recently sat down with the commissioner of the New York City Health Department, and I asked him what vaccines are required and what his agency is doing to remind parents about vaccination.
6: Most important thing that parents need to know is that the vaccines that your children are required to get before coming into school are safe, they're effective, they're some of the most important public health interventions that we've had over the last few decades. And no matter what you are hearing from the White House, from the executive order the president signed a few weeks ago, the research has not changed, vaccines are safe. And for parents that are looking for places to get their children vaccinated, they always have us as a resource, no insurance required, no costs involved for the vast majority of patients who need them, and no concerns about immigration status. And folks can call 311 to get an appointment with us.
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1: New York City. 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
1: 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Then Sunday, September 20th, it's the 57th annual African American Day Parade, led by the renowned Grambling State University Tiger Marching Band. The parade takes over 7th Avenue from 111th to 137th Street, 12:30 to 6 p.m. Come be part of the power through unity as we put Black excellence on display in Harlem with WBLS.
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9: This is Ann Tripp. School's in session and students are required to be vaccinated to attend. I recently sat down with the commissioner of the New York City Health Department, and I asked him what vaccines are required and what his agency is doing to remind parents about vaccination.
10: Most important thing that parents need to know is that the vaccines that your children are required to get before coming into school are safe, they're effective, they're some of the most important public health interventions that we've had over the last few decades. And no matter what you are hearing from the White House, from the executive order the president signed a few weeks ago, the research has not changed, vaccines are safe. And for parents that are looking for places to get their children vaccinated, they always have us as a resource, no insurance required, no costs involved for the vast majority of patients who need them, and no concerns about immigration status. And folks can call 311 to get an appointment with us.
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14: And trip. Schools in session and students are required to be vaccinated to attend. I recently sat down with the commissioner of the New York City Health Department, and I asked him what vaccines are required and what his agency is doing to remind parents about vaccination.
15: Most important thing that parents need to know is that the vaccines that your children are required to get before coming into school are safe. They're effective. They're some of the most important public health interventions that we've had over the last few decades. And no matter what you are hearing from the White House, from the executive order the president signed a few weeks ago, the research has not changed. Vaccines are safe. And for parents that are looking for places to get their children vaccinated, they always have us as a resource. No insurance required, no costs involved for the vast majority of patients who need them. And no concerns about immigration status, and folks can call 311 to get an appointment with us.

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104.4 RMB, 107.5 WBLS, as Victoria Monet with Clay Berry on this cold Saturday. We'll let you know more about that. First of all, let's say hello to Cheryl Radden from Hollis, Queens, checked in. She wants to hear Mariah Carey. Request coming out from Beverly Haven from Newark, New Jersey. She like to hear Whitney Houston, Robert Rivers from Wakefield in the Bronx. Wants Groove Theory, Paul Carter from Harlem. Wants Brandy, Marie Thomas from Flatbush in Brooklyn. Wants to hear Tupac.

0: From us here at WBLS. That's coming up next hour. We got a not as warm Saturday, low humidity in the forecast. It is fall just coming right behind us. Low humidity with a mix of clouds and sun. The best day is the weekend is today. High today is only going to get around 70 degrees. Cloudy with rain in the forecast. Heavy at times for Sunday. Local flooding is possible. High on Sunday is 69 degrees. And that's the day to stay inside. And this is the WBLS, believe me. Back to work, back to school. Monday, cloudy with showers possible. A breezy morning with a high only 66 degrees. And that's going to be the norm for the week. 60s. Coming down to the fall and then the winter. And then the jackets come out and the sweaters come out. But we got you covered here at WBLS. Your request coming up next here at WBLS.
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your request. It's Clay Saturday. Cool Saturday. High today. It's going to get around, let's see, around about 66 degrees outside. So it's going to be a cloudy day. Some sun, mix of sun and clouds, let's call it. And high for Sunday. Oh, Sunday. It's going to be raining. Yeah, most of the day. Might start in the afternoon. So it's a good time to go out to the parade. This parade, the African American Day Parade, is happening on Saturday and Sunday. Today at between 12 and 5 p.m., the AADP's 4th Annual Get Involved Community Literacy and Health and Cultural Celebration is happening at the Plaza at the Adam Clayton Powers State Office Building. That's at 163 West 125th Street right here in New York City. And then Sunday is the

0: 57th annual African American Day parade happening between 12:30 p.m. and 6 p.m. The parade route is on Adam Clayton Powell Boulevard at 7th Avenue at 111th Street, going all the way down to 138th Street. All right, the pre-parade show is at 11 a.m. on Sunday and at 125th Street in Harlem. So they saying the rain won't start until late afternoon. So we'll see, you know, hopefully that it's a great turnout for that. Always a great turnout for that. Dr. Bob Lee is on hand, too, at the parade. He's the announcer there at the Harlem State Office Building as the parade rolls by. And Bob Lee is there to introduce each performance that comes by his way. All right, so make sure you check out the African American Day Parade, the 57th Avenue Day Parade, happening in Harlem this weekend. 66 degrees outside, coming back, answering your request for Groove Theory. Got Brandy Tupac, that's for you, next here at WBLS.
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8: This is Ann Tripp. School's in session and students are required to be vaccinated to attend. I recently sat down with the commissioner of the New York City Health Department, and I asked him what vaccines are required and what his agency is doing to remind parents about vaccination.
9: Most important thing that parents need to know is that the vaccines that your children are required to get before coming into school are safe, they're effective, they're some of the most important public health interventions that we've had over the last few decades. And no matter what you are hearing from the White House, from the executive order the president signed a few weeks ago, the research has not changed. Vaccines are safe. And for parents that are looking for places to get their children vaccinated, they always have us as a resource. No insurance required, no costs involved for the vast majority of patients who need them, and no concerns about immigration status. And folks can call 311 to get an appointment with us.
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0: one and only Slick Rick on 107.5 WBLS. It's the nighttime ride. I am your nighttime rider, Clay Berry, on this cool Saturday. We got a low humidity for your Saturday, a mix of clouds and sun, mostly clouds. Best day of the weekend. High today is going to be around 70 degrees. Going to try to reach around 70 degrees. A cloudy, rainy Sunday, maybe in the afternoon. Would not interrupt your parade, the African American Day parade on Sunday. Let's see what's happened on that. They say it's going to start around 2, 3 o'clock, so most of the parade should be over by that time. We have a cloudy Monday, back to work, back to school, showers possible, a breezy morning with a high of 66 degrees, 67 degrees right now, but it feels like 64 degrees out there, and we are heading to fall. Yes, indeed. If you're celebrating a birthday today, happy birthday to you. Celebrated along with Sanaa Lathan, a great actress, a great performer. And if you're celebrating a birthday, happy birthday to you. I got a song for you from Rihanna, Nas, Jamie Foxx, and Tims. That's coming up next here at WBLS.
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13: Hey, what's up? This is Johnny Gill.

Rihanna, 107.5 WBLS. This is the home of the Mike Wrecker for the Mecca. Bugsy here at 11 o'clock this morning. Make sure you round check him out. Here's Nas.

what you need. That's Tim's. I'm Clay. It's Saturday, 107.5 WBLS, 67 degrees outside. Tomorrow is the day, the African American Day Parade happening in at 111th Street. Let's see, that's between 111th Street and 138th Street on Adam Clayton Powell Boulevard. That's 7th Avenue. The pre-show starts at about 11 o'clock on Sunday at 125th Street in Harlem. Make sure you're around and check it out. So that's the 57th annual African American Day Parade. WBLS, we all going to be out there. Come say hi to us. Dr. Bob Lee is going to be announcing the parade as it passed through his area on 125th Street by the state office building. And it happens at 12:30. Parade starts at 12:30 to 6 p.m. on Sunday. And hopefully, it will not rain on the parade on Sunday. We got not as warm weather for today. Low humidity with clouds and sun. The best day of the weekend. High today is 70 degrees. High tomorrow is 79.

degrees with little clouds in the morning, maybe a spritz or two in certain parts of the New York area. Back to work on Monday and school. We got a cloudy condition with showers possible, breezy in the morning with a high of 66 degrees. As I said, it's 67 degrees. Coming back with, let's do some biggie. We got Chris Brown and a classic from The Whispers. That's next on WBLS.

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0: 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So grab your crew, hit the stage, and laugh between songs at Comedy in Harlem, 750A St. Nicholas Avenue at 147th. 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

wrapping up the nighttime ride on this Saturday, a cool Saturday. We're going to have a lot of great things happening on this weekend with the in Harlem for the African American Day Parade.

0: Golf community, with a lot of things happening at the Adam Clayton Powell State Office Building. That's at 163rd Street West, 125th Street in Harlem. Sunday, we have the parade for the 57th Annual African American Day Parade, starting at 12:30 p.m., going until 6 p.m. on Adam Clayton Powell Boulevard. That's 7th Avenue from 111th to 138th Street. And there's a pre-parade show at 125th Street in Harlem at 11 a.m. So make sure you go around. You can go to WBLS.com to find out more about what's happening in Harlem. You see all of us there. Most of us, like Dr. Bob Lee, will be there. Deja going to be there. Jess Nick, myself, we're going to be roaming around there. That's Sunday. And they say rain on Sunday, but it's mainly late afternoon for this area and more upstate area. All right. Coming up at 6 o'clock, you have Cafe Mocha with Angelique, Lonnie Love, and Yo-Yo. 10 o'clock this morning, you have the Reverend Al Sharpton with the National Action Network. The Mike Record for the Mecca, he's here at 11 o'clock. 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
5: This is Ann Tripp. School's in session and students are required to be vaccinated to attend. I recently sat down with the commissioner of the New York City Health Department, and I asked him what vaccines are required and what his agency is doing to remind parents about vaccination.
6: Most important thing that parents need to know is that the vaccines that your children are required to get before coming into school are safe, they're effective, they're some of the most important public health interventions that we've had over the last few decades. And no matter what you are hearing from the White House, from the executive order the president signed a few weeks ago, the research has not changed. Vaccines are safe. And for parents that are looking for places to get their children vaccinated, they always have us as a resource. No insurance required, no costs involved for the vast majority of patients who need them, and no concerns about immigration status. And folks can call 311 to get an appointment with us.
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3: Thank you for tuning in. A great show ahead for you, so stay tuned. But before we begin, I'd like you to put on your thinking cap, all right? Can you name this nutrient? Now, nutritionists love it because clinical research shows it fights fatigue while promoting muscle strength and endurance. By one antioxidant measurement, it's 6,000 times more powerful than vitamin C. It's 800 times stronger than CoQ10. It can improve your depth perception. And millions of people in Japan use it every day to fight wrinkles and fine lines from the inside out. So what is it? What nutrient are we talking about? Well, Sherry Torkos is here to reveal the secret. She's a practicing pharmacist and author. She's written more than a dozen books on health, including the Canadian Encyclopedia of Natural Medicine. Welcome to the program, Sherry Torkos. Good to have you here.
4: Hey there, Mark. Thanks so much for having me. This secret nutrient that we're going to be talking about is called astaxanthin. Mm-hmm. And Reader's Digest, they featured it brilliantly in an article called The Latest It Antioxidant. Astaxanthin is a fountain of youth. As you mentioned, very popular in Japan, used mainstream for promoting beauty from within as a capsule. But here in North America, people just aren't as familiar with it. But listen to this. It has 60 human studies validating its efficacy. And as a pharmacist, this really caught my attention. And this nutrient is not something that you can get enough of in diet. It's found in salmon, mm-hmm. but you'd really have to eat a lot of salmon, like 5 pounds, just to get a good daily dose.
3: Well, so as much as I do that. Yeah, I love salmon, but I'm not going that far. Sherry, I didn't know that there were 60 plus human clinical studies in this specific natural form of astaxanthin that happens to be in Purity's AstaFX formula. Talked about Japan. Now, this is a capsule. This particular astaxanthin is all the rage for skin health, as they've been finding in Japan. Very, very interesting on so many fronts here, right?
4: Yeah, for sure. I mean, astaxanthin at just a 4 milligram dose, and that's the clinical dose that is in Purity's AstaFX formula, mm-hmm. it's clinically tested and shown to fight fine lines and wrinkles from the inside, and millions in Asia take it daily just for that. And I don't want to get too technical here, but just one human study that I'd like to mention to back up these benefits, they used the exact same dose and the type of astaxanthin that's in Purity's product, and they discovered significant benefits for skin hydration, skin texture, smoothness, elasticity, reduction of skin spots. And there was even a reduction of redness and an improvement in the evenness of skin tone. So we're talking about big beauty benefits, and it works from the inside out, which is fabulous. Men love it, women love it, and it's really catching on here in North America.
3: It sure is. It's a really impressive list of clinical benefits for beautifying skin from the inside out. No wonder they love it there in Japan, and now we're learning about it here. But Sherry, I know you like to say the wrinkle-reducing benefits and the skin tone benefits are just part of this. That's just kind of the cherry on the top. What do you mean by this?
4: Well, you know, I talk to a lot of people in the pharmacy every week. So I work as a pharmacist, and I also get a lot of friends and family and colleagues asking me about their health. And many people are, you know, in their 50s, 60s, 70s, and they really like the idea of a supplement mm-hmm. that can help to improve the appearance of their skin. I mean, we all want beautiful, youthful skin. But for most people, this really isn't the key benefit. What's at the top of the list when you ask people, like, what do they most want to achieve in their health and their wellness? They want something that will help to promote muscle strength. And they want stamina. They want to be able to do the activities they enjoy, mm-hmm. golf, tennis, hiking, playing with their kids and grandkids. And this is actually patented for muscle strength. You know, people want energy to fight fatigue. They want to feel sharp. They're also concerned about their vision. They want to keep their eyes healthy. People are concerned about heart health, circulation, mm-hmm. immunity, right. all of these areas. Really, we're talking about staying healthy from the inside out. So, you know, when you think of it, the skin benefits are compelling, but to me, it's really just the cherry on the top.
3: Yeah, well, Sherry, you were saying that astaxanthin helps with endurance and performance against salmon loaded with astaxanthin. They perform these amazing feats of endurance. Astaxanthin is also found in high levels in the eyes of seagulls. Now, that's interesting. Humans bike faster when they supplement with a specific form of astaxanthin. So is there a common denominator in all of this, these kinds of bits of information?
4: Well, the research here is really clear. Astaxanthin is a molecule that fuels healthy performance, energy, stamina, strength. That's what we see in nature, and that's what we see in humans, too. It's like if you're getting older and you want an edge for strength, for energy, for youthful skin, to fight wrinkles from the inside out, but also to promote endurance and healthy vision, this is what you take. You take this AstaFX formula with a clinical dose of the right type of astaxanthin, and you really feel it. By one measure of antioxidant activity called singlet oxygen quenching activity, astaxanthin is 800 times stronger than CoQ10. And this was published in 2007 in a journal called Carotenoid Science. Another study found that astaxanthin is 6,000 times stronger than vitamin C as an antioxidant, again, in its singlet oxygen scavenging capacity. So it's incredible.
3: Well, I know Purity has a free bottle of AstaFX, just two little liquid capsules a day. That's all you need. And we're going to give out a special 800 number in just a moment for our listeners to take advantage of the free bottle offer. But before we do that, Sherry, Purity uses this natural form of astaxanthin, not that synthetic, cheaper form like you find out there on the market. This is really important as well, correct?
4: Yeah, you definitely need to do your homework when choosing supplements. And that's what I did. AstaFX uses 4 milligrams of the world's most clinically researched natural form of astaxanthin called Astareal.
3: Sherry Tarkos, pharmacist and author, is with us here on the program. Sherry, we learned today that astaxanthin is 6,000 times more powerful by this one measurement of antioxidant activity when compared to vitamin C. This AstaFX has so much power. Purity has something like 100 plus unsolicited testimonials on their website, and I found a couple that I especially enjoy. If I could read a couple of those, I think this is very interesting, if it's okay with you.
4: Sure, I think it's great to share feedback from people that are really taking the product.
3: Yeah, here's one from Ava in Texas. She gives AstaFX 5 stars, and she writes, quote, "After taking AstaFX, my son was visiting us and said, 'Mom, you look youthful. I'm a Purity Products customer for the last 3 years and will never go back.'" That's from Ava. Here's one from Nina in Ottawa, Ontario. She's in the age group 45 to 54, gives it another 5-star review. She says this, quote, "Since taking AstaFX, I've felt so much better. My energy level, I would say, has gone from a 3 to a 10. How about that? She says, "So I feel energized whenever taking. My husband even noticed I no longer complain about housework. Well, I've talked about this amazing product to all my family and friends. I'm sure they see how well I look because I feel great from the inside out. I've even noticed my skin appears healthier, too. I feel like a fountain of youth." Now, that's pretty good stuff from actual customers who've been trying AstaFX. And Sherry, you mentioned before we started the show, you've been taking this product for yourself. And I know, knowing you for some time, it's worked very well for you, hasn't it?
4: It has. You know, I've been taking it for about 2 years now, and people are often surprised to hear that I'm 50. They tell me that I look more like I'm 35, which is nice to hear.
3: Yep. Mm-hmm.
4: I do eat healthy, and I exercise regularly, but I'm also a strong believer in the benefits of taking research-based supplements. And I take AstaFX every day to stay strong, healthy, to keep my energy levels up, and for my skin. I mean, I want to do everything I can to stay youthful and to keep my body sharp and also to prevent some of those issues that can arise as we age.
3: Great information with Sherry Tarkos. We'll get back to her in just a moment. Always great to have you on the show. Such great information, Sherry. Can you share with us a quick study or two to sort of back this up, highlight the science behind the elite astaxanthin that's found in AstaFX? Because I know there are, dozens and dozens of studies. Maybe you can pull out and highlight a couple of your favorites.
4: Yeah, for sure. So Dr. Mark Miller, he's a PhD, a biomedical researcher, he explains it well, and he's talking here about how free radicals compromise and undermine function and cellular performance in the body. He says astaxanthin is simply superb at negating this, as evidenced by clinical trials showing improved performance and accelerated recovery. In fact, research published in the Journal of Medicine and Science in Sports and Exercise found that those who took 4 milligrams of astaxanthin daily over 28 days scored better cycling times with greater output than those who did not take it. So they biked faster.
3: Mm-hmm.
4: I mean, remember this, astaxanthin is one of the few fat-soluble antioxidants that can actually neutralize free radicals even at the site of the mitochondrial membrane. It's like cellular body armor protecting your cells, your joints, blood vessels, brain, heart, and organs on many levels. So listen to this, Mark. Mm-hmm. There are 14 clinical studies on astaxanthin for brain health, 7 studies on skin health, 14 studies on eye health, including research for depth perception and focus, 6 studies showing astaxanthin supports cardio function, 42 studies on healthy aging and cellular health. I mean, there's a ton of research on human performance, too, showing benefits for energy, stamina, and endurance. I mean, this AstFX, it's incredibly powerful and versatile. It helps you stay in the game of life, stay energized, active, alert, healthy, and even stronger.
3: That is impressive on so many levels. So much great information there. And I know this astaxanthin has about a dozen patents, too. I'm looking here. I see there's a patent for promoting eye health and reducing eye fatigue. There's a patent for inhibiting the expression of cytokines in cells, and a patent, get this, on composition for body fat reduction. There's one for improving muscle atrophy in older adults. Sherry, I'd like to be a little bit of a skeptic here. How can this one simple nutrient magically do all of this? How can this AstaFX give us so many benefits? I mean, really?
4: Yeah, I know. It sounds amazing, too good to be true, but it really is true. Many of the studies that I'm referencing here, they're available on PubMed. These are reputable clinical studies conducted by leading researchers around the world that really back the benefits of astaxanthin. By the way, muscle output is better with astaxanthin, too. And this comes from astaxanthin research published in the International Journal of Sports Nutrition, November 2000. This was another study done with cyclists. They took 4 milligrams of astaxanthin. It was a small study, but very positive, showing that cyclists improved their trial time by 2 minutes in a 20-kilometer bike race. I mean, that's a meaningful improvement in a race like this. And the researchers said that they also burned fat more efficiently, which makes sense. Based on this research, Purity can actually make the claim that AstaFX will promote and improve power output in your muscles. I mean, I tell people, AstaFX in, strength and power out. It's transformative if you like energy. And this was found in other studies too, like one that looked at hand grip strength.
3: Oh, so much great information. If you're just tuning in, we're talking with pharmacist and author Sherry Tarkos here. I'm your host, Mark Larson. Now, in this hand grip study that you mentioned, I understand this involved, a 12 milligram dose, and they saw a 93%

0: sports, you play stronger. So to me, it's really quite extraordinary.
1: That's great information, too. Now, Sherry, I want to share a couple more testimonials that caught my attention out of the so many right there on the Purity website. Again, these are unsolicited. These are from real people. Here's one from Rick. He's a male, aged 55 to 64, lives in Naples, Florida. He writes this: what a great product AstaFX has been for me. After starting taking AstaFX, my workout and strength has increased as if I were in my 20s again. And I've only been on AstaFX for 2 months now. Can't wait to see the long-term effect. I look forward to taking AstaFX every morning for my afternoon workouts. I'll be taking this product for a long time. Here's Dee Dee. She's a female, age 45 to 54. She lives in Laurel Park, North Carolina. She writes this, quote, I've been using AstaFX for a month now. I can see the difference in my energy level. I now have more energy, feel better since taking this product. I can actually see a difference in my skin as well. I'm a smoker who has smoking lines around my mouth, but the lines have diminished about 50%. Overall, I am so thrilled with my energy level. I love this product. Just a couple of samples from the real people who have responded on Purity's website. And Sherry, I'm looking at the list of patents again on this astaxanthin compound. This is where the, you know, the science, the research backs up what we're talking about. This is just flat out amazing. And now, Sherry, a lot of people out there are going to think what I'm going to say here sounds a little bit odd, but you said before the show this supplement may even help people drive a car better or use the computer more comfortably. I mean, come on, how does this happen?
0: It does sound funny, but AstaFX may actually help in these areas too, and here's why. One of the interesting things about astaxanthin is that it's a relative of vitamin A, and we know that vitamin A is good for our eyes, good for vision. Astaxanthin is too. Astaxanthin has actually been shown to fight oxidation in eye tissue. Scientists did a study where they found a 46% improvement in a measurement called depth perception. Now, depth perception, that's our ability to determine distances between objects, or basically to see in three dimensions. And researchers, they studied a handball team, specifically looking at how quickly they could change focus. And guess what? The handball team that was supplementing with astaxanthin, they were able to improve their accuracy and improve their performance in the depth perception test. Other research has also shown that astaxanthin helps reduce eye fatigue. And, you know, when you're on a computer, that's a big deal. Everyone's on computers these days and for long periods of time, and it's hard on our eyes. And we know that if you're driving a car and it's late at night and your reaction time is slow, that's not good. Astaxanthin actually helps the eyes focus and refocus. Dr. Hecht, PhD, one of the leading researchers at AstaReal, says that the product actually helps your eyes be more resilient. You see better with it. Your eyes are healthier. I mean, who doesn't love those benefits?
1: Again, we're talking with pharmacist and health author Sherry Tarkos about our free bottle offer from Purity Products, talking about AstaFX. So much ground to cover. Sherry, I want to get back to the skin benefits and this issue of wrinkle reduction. Not as a cream or as a lotion, but as a capsule. You take it orally. This patent also covers this. You say this ingredient is proven to reduce wrinkles, and not just by a little. We're talking a dramatic amount. What's going on with this?
0: Yeah, I know. It's fascinating. A huge benefit. People want to look younger. I know I do. And I've noticed significant benefits since I've started taking it. But it's the science here that really shines. The whole concept of taking oral supplements to improve skin health. Relatively new concept here in North America, but in Japan, this is mainstream. Astaxanthin is already one of, if not the most successful ingredients in a new class of products called cosmeceuticals, or supplements that you take orally to enhance the cosmetic appearance of your skin. So listen to this. In one study, they gave 4 milligrams of astaxanthin, which, by the way, is the actual amount you get in Purity's AstaFX, and the skin benefits were dramatic. Within 6 weeks, every single person in the treatment group, 100% of participants in the study, reported that their skin had improved significantly. Everybody got results. Fine lines, hydration, elasticity, all improved. Listen to this. The participants experienced about 50% improvement in dryness, moisture, roughness, elasticity, fine lines, wrinkles, even age spots were significantly diminished. And this is literally in line with the best, the highest quality, and the most expensive topical products, the lotions and potions that we put on our skin. And again, AstaFX, it's exclusive to Purity Products.
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0: 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By the way, limit one free offer per household, please. Now, Sherry, for people who are just tuning in, one of the many highlights we covered earlier on today's program is just how revolutionary this special Purity Astaxanthin is for redefining aging skin. And astaxanthin works its magic inside the body in areas like endurance, stamina, energy. These are so many of the inside-out benefits that people will feel. And in fact, what will they feel when they start taking AstaFX?
1: So the reason you need to give this a try is because the benefits are real. The science is very compelling. Over 60 clinical studies and patents. I mean, the product is impressive, and it really works. This is a product where you will actually see and feel the benefits after taking it a month or so. The cosmetic benefits for your skin, we just mentioned a minute ago, really incredible. I've been taking it myself, and I see a huge difference. Others have noticed, too. People are always saying to me, you know, what do you use on your skin? What are you taking? And, you know, I tell people what you put into your body is just as important, if not more so, than what you apply to your skin. And think about the vision benefits, really unmatched by any other nutrient or supplement out there. It targets tired eyes, eye strain, and it helps improve eye focus and depth perception. It's great for circulation, energy, muscle strength, and endurance. You can literally boost your strength. As we age, this is crucial. It helps you enjoy life and stay in the game. Mm-hmm. And it can even help with recovery after exercise. Next, astaxanthin has the ability to fight fatigue and support mitochondrial function. So that means cellular energy and ATP support.
0: Now, Sherry, didn't you mention before the show that astaxanthin has the ability to assist body burning fat for energy? I understand they're even looking at this as a weight loss and weight management ingredient. This is pretty fascinating in itself. Talk about what we're seeing in some of these initial studies on dieters.
1: Sure. You know, research has shown that astaxanthin can actually help promote and enhance fat metabolism. That's one of its unique benefits. It can actually help your cells burn fat more efficiently. Researchers did an 8-week study where they gave a group of middle-aged women 12 milligrams of astaxanthin. They had them do a little exercise, and these women experienced a reduction in body weight, and it was almost all fat, which is fantastic. Now, I don't want anybody to misunderstand here. It's not a magic weight loss pill by any means, but certainly this early research suggests that this can be a useful tool in addition to exercise to help you burn a little extra weight.
0: Now, Sherry, just a few moments left before we wrap up the program. I want to take a quick step back for a moment. I know we have this great free bottle offer today. We're talking AstaFX from Purity Products, and we'll get to that offer as we wrap up the program. Free bottle of AstaFX for all of our listeners. Again, it promotes healthy vision, skin, muscle, fights wrinkles like no other. And most of us have just never heard about all of this until today. So tell our listeners again how astaxanthin compares to other antioxidants or phytonutrients that are out there on the market right now, because this is truly unique, isn't it?
1: Well, you know, from an antioxidant perspective, the healthy aging perspective, astaxanthin is up to 6,000 times more potent than vitamin C in its singlet oxygen-quenching capacity. That should be enough to get everybody excited. There's really, you know, something in this for everybody. With AstaFX from Purity here, you get to see the amazing power of astaxanthin for yourself. It's the king of the carotenoids, and very few people are aware of its benefits, and I think millions are missing out on it because they just aren't aware of this incredible evidence-based nutraceutical.
0: And I know it may sound too good to be true for some people, Sherry. What do you say to any skeptics saying, come on, does it really do all of this?
1: Well, I'm a pharmacist, and in my training as a pharmacist, I'm trained to look at the science and to see what the science says. And the science on astaxanthin is very clear, backed by over 60 clinical studies, and many of these studies are accessible on PubMed, so you can check them out yourself. But the key takeaway is this. The benefits are real, the cosmetic benefits, the endurance benefits, the strength benefits, the vision benefits, circulation, cardio, the product really works. I mean, the science is so strong. I see the difference in how it makes my skin look and how I feel. I feel stronger, healthier, and I encourage folks to give this a try. With this free bottle offer from Purity, there's nothing to lose and so much to gain.
0: Such great information, wonderful show, and always good to talk with you, Sherry. Thank you so much for joining us today.
1: Thank you.
0: Sherry Torkos, who's an author, she's a practicing pharmacist, she's written more than a dozen books on health, including the Canadian Encyclopedia of Natural Medicine. 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
11: 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I am your host, Steve Summers, and I've got to tell you, we have got a fascinating show for you today. Now, if you're like most people, you may have noticed that when you hit 50, you kind of hit the wall. You know, between your joints, the heart, the brain, your eyes, your energy, you name it. Now, when you hit 50, you have to pay attention to your health. We all know that. So whether you're 40 or 50, or say in your 60s or 70s, or even older for that matter, our guest today says he's discovered something that you can unlock the key to feeling better at any age. This is exciting. What is it? What are we talking about? Why do you need to know about this? Well, stay tuned. Dr. Neil Levin is on the line here. Dr. Neil Levin is a chiropractor. He's a nutritionist. He's a longtime advisor for Purity Products. Welcome, Dr. Levin. So great to have you back on the show today. This is a big story, isn't it?
12: Oh, absolutely, Steve. And let's cut right to the chase here. That discovery you talked about at the top there, it's krill oil, because krill oil is simply amazing for us. It's great for the heart, great for the joints, fantastic for the brain, for the eyes. I mean, I have people coming into my clinic every single day, and they want to feel better. I mean, they want to feel physically better, stronger. They want their joints to feel comfortable, but they want to stay mentally sharp. They want to keep that brain thinking like it did when they were younger. They want to protect themselves from coronary heart disease and maintain those flexible, healthy, youthful arteries for wonderful circulation. Hey, Steve, they want to boost their energy. And
11: absolutely.
12: You know, why not? I mean, we deserve it. And that's what we're going to be talking about here today with this Krill Omega 50 Plus, which is the cutting edge combination, Steve, of krill oil, which is so fabulous for us, but we've infused the krill oil. Now, this is so important. We've infused the krill oil with the high omega-3 concentrated fish oil. You need to do that when you're dealing with krill, because krill just isn't high enough in omega-3. So many other important parameters and virtues, but you got to get that high omega-3 fish oil in there, and we've done that. So this is now the best of both worlds, but we didn't stop there. For the 50-plussers, we've added some vitamin D. We doubled the antioxidant power, and Steve, we actually increased the amount of krill by 67%. So this now becomes the finest omega-3 nutrient in the world, as far as I'm concerned.
13: This is very, very exciting. This krill oil sensation, I mean, it is all over the news, Dr. Neil Levin. Great studies are out there. Many experts are declaring that krill oil is better than fish oil. So give us this lowdown on this krill omega-50 plus formula.
12: Right. Steve, you know, if I told you, and we did talk about this before the show, that there's this one tiny pill that benefits the joints and the brain and memory, mood, coronary heart disease, wonderful for the arteries, makes your hair shine, great for the skin. I mean, what would you say to that?
13: Hey, where is it? Where can I get this stuff?
12: Right, and we have it. It's Krill Omega 50 Plus, and we're going to give it to everybody for free today. And that's really cool, because Purity wants everybody to try this, because they know they're going to see a huge difference. But get this. On top of that, for the first 1,000 people that call today, we're giving away a second gift, because I just demanded this. You know, when we're dealing with the 50-plussers, and hey, you know, if you're 40 and you feel like your energy is low, this is for you also. But for people 50 and over, we're also giving away free B12 energy melts. I demanded this because, hey, as we're getting a little older, we don't absorb that B12 as well, and I want you to feel the benefits from this Krill Omega 50-plus. So I'm going to jack up those B12 levels for you today as well. You know what? A value proposition.
13: You know, when it comes to your health, it really is a win-win. This is amazing. I heard you say that this can actually reduce the risk of coronary heart disease. I mean, when you hear that, whose ears don't perk up after that? How exactly does that work anyway?
12: Right. Well, Krill Omega 50 Plus, remember, this is the combination of krill oil with the high omega-3, highly concentrated fish oil. So it's much higher in omega-3s than most krill oil formulas would be. So when we're dealing with the high omega-3 fish oil, we're talking about support for the HDL cholesterol, healthy, youthful, flexible arteries. That's so great for the circulation, heart muscles, strength, platelet activity, red blood cells that stay nice and soft and flexible so they can work their way through those little capillaries. Oh, what about triglycerides? That becomes so important. So this Krill Omega 50 Plus supports the heart in so many ways. And you know, the bottom line is we need to think about this, because as we're getting a little older, 50 plus, maybe mid-40s, certainly 60s and 70s, it's decision time. I mean, you know your body's not working the way it did when you were in your 30s.
13: Exactly.
12: The energy might not be there. You need to make a decision. Are you going to take it laying down and just let yourself get old, or are you going to do something about it? Are you going to stay physically active? Are you going to do the things you need to stay healthy? And getting these omega-3s, the krill oil, the vitamin D, the antioxidants make such a difference. This is a game changer for anybody in that 50-plus age group.
13: Doc, this is absolutely great information. I know that omega-3s, talk about that just for a second, are best known for their cardiovascular benefits, and they're certainly also known as brain food. Now, we've discussed this in some of the past shows. If you would, touch on the brain benefits for our listeners listening out there today, and tell us why you say that supplementing with omega-3s isn't just a good idea for the brain, but an absolute necessity.
12: Oh, this is such an important point that you're bringing up. Absolutely. For brain health, we must get these omega-3s back in there. You know, when you think about omega-3s and you think about brain health and memory and mood and feeling sharp, you really want to single out the DHA component. That's the docosahexaenoic acid. You know what, Steve? Your brain is 60% fat by weight. And of that, 25% needs to be DHA. You know what I use an analogy in my practice? People understand calcium and bone health, right? If you don't have calcium in your diet and you don't supplement with calcium, your bones are going to get brittle and weak. You understand that, right?
13: Right, exactly.
12: That's what happens to bones. Bones need calcium for their normal strength and structure. Now, with the brain, it's the same. DHA for normal structure. We use this for one brain neuron to communicate with another, to build out the brain, to make the serotonin, the dopamine, all the feel-good neurotransmitters. So must have it, must get it back in there. So important. And with this Krill Omega 50 plus, we've increased the level of DHA because we put the concentrated omega-3s in there. Now, with Curl Omega 50 plus, you're going to get 130 milligrams of DHA per serving, Steve.
13: Wow.
12: The leading brand of krill oil, you're going to get 24.
13: Excellent.
12: 24 in the leading brand, you're going to get 130 with Krill Omega 50 plus. That's why this is so incredible for the brain.
13: This is absolutely exciting. I got to tell you though, during the last krill show that we did together, you totally shocked me, Doc. I remember this specifically. You said that,
12: tell me, I'm on the edge of my seat. What did I say?
13: You said, and I remember that the study showed that krill oil improves joint comfort in just 7 days. Now, if the benefits for the brain and the heart didn't perk my ears up, that certainly would. If you would touch on the study and tell us how this works.
12: Right, right. That was a great study. In fact, that's the reason I started taking krill oil about 5-6 years ago. Mm-hmm. A pilot study, double-blind, placebo-controlled, exactly what you want to see out of the Journal of the American College of Nutrition. Now, participants got 300 milligrams of krill oil or placebo. Now, remember, in Krill Omega 50 Plus, we're giving you even more. We're giving you 500 milligrams of krill oil, so even mm-hmm. more potent. But the participants in the study that got the krill oil got some amazing joint benefits, Steve. Get this. In just 7 days, and you remember this from the last show, but yeah. In just 7 days, they were 28% more comfortable. That's a jaw-dropper. When I read that, I immediately went out and bought my first bottle of krill oil. But after 30 days, they were 38% more comfortable. The researchers didn't stop there. They looked at flexibility of the joints. They looked at function of the joints. All improved, and I call this the krill oil advantage. So if you're out there and you're taking fish oil, well, fish oil is great. I mean, fish oil is in here. It's so important, but you're not going to get the same joint advantages just on krill. You're not going to experience this joint comfort benefit that we get specifically from the krill. And remember, in Krill Omega 50 Plus, we've jacked up the levels of the krill 67% more. So in terms of dosage, fantastic.
13: That's big. That is absolutely big. Hey, I was on the website, and the testimonials on the Krill Omega 50 Plus, they're incredible. I mean, people obviously love this product. I'd like to share a couple of my favorites here.
12: Sure, sure.
13: Believer writes in, she's a female age 45 to 54 from Georgia. She rates it 5 out of 5 stars. She writes, this has helped. Less grind on my knees when climbing up the steps. Beneficial to my overall health, both physically and mentally. I just feel better, is what she said. Also, Safety Susan, age 55 to 64 from Sacramento, California. She writes to 5 out of 5 stars. I was a little worried about fishy aftertaste. However, I have not burped it even once. She goes, I like it better than regular fish oil. The capsule size is smaller and it's easy to swallow. This is big. The capsule size being smaller.
12: You know, and I'm really glad you picked that one out because Safety Suzanne picks out a very important point there. I don't think we've really harped on this enough because people have trouble swallowing those huge horse pills, you know, those huge omega-3 pills. These are tiny. So this is why this is such a breakthrough. These capsules are so small and easy to swallow. Anybody can easily swallow them. But at the same time, we've increased the dosage of krill by 67%. We've boosted the antioxidant power. The vitamin D is in there. We supercharged the whole thing with the high omega-3, highly concentrated fish oil. So important for the heart. So yeah, Safety Suzanne, she really nailed it there. I want to read a couple myself. This one in front of me, Blessed. She's in the 55 to 64 age bracket, Fort Worth, Texas, 5 out of 5 stars. She writes, I was experiencing brain fog. I couldn't remember things at work. Felt I was slowing down mentally. Purity was offering a free bottle. I've been taking it for a year, and I swear by it. I have experienced a difference in my brain and body. Good for you, Blessed. Excellent. Let me read one more. Odie, 54. Male in the 55 to 64 category, 5 out of 5 stars. He's from Canada. He writes, awesome experience. I started taking Krill Omega 50 Plus about 5 weeks ago and have nothing but good things to say about it. I'm experiencing more benefits than I thought possible. The most noticeable is that I feel more mentally alert. I'm finding it easier to get out of bed in the morning. I feel satisfied with 6 to 8 hours of sleep. I wake up with an energy that I haven't felt in a long, long time. You know what? I'm not surprised at these testimonials at all because, again, I take this product myself. Mm-hmm. It's fabulous. My patients love the Krill Omega 50 Plus. They feel it in their joints. They feel it in their brain. They feel it in their energy, their circulation. They just feel better. That's what everybody tells me when they get in this Krill Omega 50 Plus.
13: Now, Dr. Neil Levitt, talk for a minute, if you would, about the B12 Energy Melts, too. This is really right. An exciting addition.
12: So important.
13: You gave these away in our last Krill show as well, and the feedback feedback has been absolutely overwhelming. People simply love the energy, the pep, the vigor they feel when they have their B12 levels restored with these. And now Purity's going to do it again. So two free bottles here today for the listeners. Tell us about this.
12: Yeah, remember, first of all the listeners today that pick up the phone and call are going to get a free bottle of this Krill Omega 50 Plus, amazing with the krill oil, 67% more krill oil, the high omega-3 fish oil, boosting those omega-3 levels, so critical for the heart, for the skin, for the hair, for the eyes. On top of that, we added the vitamin D, so important, so pure, so pristine. But now, the B12 energy melts, why are they here? I said to Purity, I said, guys, we're dealing with the 50-plussers here. Even people 45, 50, 60, 70, they're having more trouble absorbing the B12. And B12 is critical. You think B12, think energy. If your energy is low and you're in your 50s or 60s, I mean, it may be a B12 issue. B12 helps the body to make red blood cells. We need that to carry oxygen to the tissue, so important for energy. 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So these B12 energy melts, they're fantastic. 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
13: 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You know, thank God for Purity products. I'm serious. Seriously, because when you think about where our food supply has gone and where we are today, we have to have something that allows us to feel better as we age, to age gracefully. It's amazing to me as we talk
12: about
13: this.
12: And that's why I love the way that Purity gives away the free bottles. Because, you know, people can be skeptical.
13: Sure.
12: They should be skeptical. But now they can be skeptical and they say, okay, you know what? This sounds pretty important. I'm going to give this a go. It's only going to cost me $6.95. And they get it and they try it out. And what they start to see, because it doesn't take long, remember that joint study, 7 days, 28% more comfortable. What they start to see is, hey, I'm more comfortable. I feel better. They notice their energy is better. And they realize, hey, you know what? This is important. And they tell their friends, and they tell their relatives, and they tell their loved ones. And Purity's been doing business this way for, I don't know, 20 years now. But let's look at one more. You know, this is a great testimonial by Gracie. 5 out of 5 stars, she writes, it works. I feel a difference in my joints after only 1 week. Also, you have the nicest staff. That's what Grace here is. You have the nicest staff. People are going to appreciate working with Purity. They're a fantastic company. They put their money where their mouth is. They give out free bottles, and you try it, and you're like, wow, this is great stuff. Thank God for Purity.
13: Let's talk about the heart health for a moment. It's probably the single greatest concern that people face as they age. So anything that we can do to boost heart health becomes really a top priority. You know this, I know this, and those folks out there know this as well. And I know you mentioned earlier that omega-3s literally lower our risk of coronary heart disease. Do I have that correct? Because that's a big statement.
12: You know, absolutely. I mean, protecting the heart, this is what put omega-3s on the map back in the 70s. Dr. Dierberg discovered, you know, how protective they were for the Eskimos. Mm-hmm. By the way, he's a wonderful guy. I had lunch with him a year or two ago. Great conversation. But bottom line is, omega-3s protect our heart in so many ways. They promote a smooth, rhythmical heartbeat, important for the body's normal inflammatory response in the heart muscle, inside the arteries and veins. They promote those youthful, flexible arteries, so important for circulation. They promote healthy blood platelet activity, healthy red blood cell activity. They support a healthy blood pressure. That's very important. Triglycerides. So they do so much for the heart. So simply amazing cardiovascular protection with these omega-3s.
13: It just keeps getting better, doesn't it? Hey, you know, I got a reminder.
12: I know, when people, I have patients come in here all the time, and I'm like, are you taking your omega-3s? I hope you're still taking your omega-3s. You know, they're afraid to say no. You know, I'd like the omega-3 doctor. Take your omega-3s. In fact, if there was only one nutrient that I could take, Steve, honest to God, if there was only one nutrient that I could take, hands down, it's omega-3s. That's the first, most important nutrient you could take. And this krill omega 50 plus, I love the way they combine the krill oil with the fish oil, so you're getting the best of both worlds. Can't beat it.
13: I've got to remind our listeners out there about this free bottle deal that's going on. 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Doc, this study you sent me on this omega-3s and the memory is amazing. It seems that the participants taking omega-3s had some pretty incredible benefits here. When you talk about memory, that is something that kind of slips as we get older. Tell us more about this, would you?
12: Right. This was a great study, an important study, because what they did here was very interesting. This out of the journal Neurology, and what they did is they checked the omega-3 level in the red blood cells of women, 1,000 women, older women. So this is a big study, 1,000 women. Mm-hmm. But then again, 8 years later, and the women were on average 78 years old at this point, they did MRI scans of the women's brains. And what they found, Steve, this is so amazing, they found that the brain volume for the women that had higher omega-3 indexes, in other words, they had more omega-3s in their red blood cells, mm-hmm. the women that had more omega-3s in their red blood cells, they had higher brain volume. They were actually maintaining more of the youthful size of the brain. Their brains were bigger. You could see it plainly in the MRI measurements. That's really
13: great.
12: Cool. But not only that, there's a very important part of the brain known as the hippocampus, a very important part of the brain that facilitates learning, facilitates memory. And there was greater brain volume in the hippocampus for people that had more omega-3s in their red blood cells. That's how you can really measure how much omega-3 someone's taking in. So if you take omega-3s, you will raise your omega-3 index. We know this. It's a fact. You take omega-3s, you raise that up. So you want to have more omega-3s in your bloodstream. Very important. That's how it infuses into all the cell membranes, into the joints, into the brain, etc. So take the Krill Omega 50 Plus. You get the krill oil, 67% more krill oil, so fantastic for the joints. You get the high omega-3 fish oil, vitamin D in there as well, astaxanthin for extra antioxidant power, and protect that brain, protect your memory, facilitate that quick, that youthful thinking that's so fun to have. When you feel sharp, when you feel like your brain is working great, you have that brain energy, it's more fun. It's more fun to be in a conversation. You feel better. You wake out of bed. You have that energy. You feel mentally alert. You feel alive. That's the way I want to feel. That's the way young people feel. That's why we put this in this Krill Omega 50 Plus. We want people to feel younger. We want people to maintain their youthful vigor and attitude. And that's what this Krill Omega 50 Plus is all about.
13: All right, I got to tell you, Dr. Levin, I take the Krill Omega 50 Plus, and one of the things that I absolutely love about the pill is that it's so small. I mean, it's so easy to take, and so much better than trying to swallow one of those omega-3 horse pills, you know, the bigger ones. Anyone can take these with ease, and that's what's great about it. Tell us, how did you supercharge this formula while at the same time shrinking the capsule size? How do you do that?
12: It's so amazing. This is really a breakthrough, Stephen. I mean, for those of you that are picturing this huge omega-3 pill, it's not like that. These are tiny. They're so small, anybody can swallow these. My son, Corey, has trouble swallowing pills. He gets these down like they're nothing. They're much smaller. They're easy to swallow. 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
12: 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Don't worry, you're definitely going to get that. But if you're one of the first 1,000 callers, then you get the free B12 energy melts. I know we need to talk about that one more time, but I want you to get that too, and I demand this, because this is Krill Omega 50 Plus. We want this for the folks. Hey, if you're in your 40s and you feel run down, it's great for you too, but 50s, 60s, 70s, folks in that age bracket, they're not absorbing the B12 as well because they're losing some of the intrinsic factors in the GI tract that are responsible for absorbing the B12. So now you put the B12 energy melt on your tongue, tastes delicious, and it just gets in there and boosts up those levels of B12. What do you feel? When you boost your level of B12, if you had been low, you feel more energy because B12 helps make the red blood cells, carry oxygen to the tissues, helps burn your carbs for energy, great for the hair, skin, and nails, great for so many things. 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
2: What happened? 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
1: This is Ann Tripp. School's in session and students are required to be vaccinated to attend. I recently sat down with the commissioner of the New York City Health Department, and I asked him what vaccines are required and what his agency is doing to remind parents about vaccination.
2: Most important thing that parents need to know is that the vaccines that your children are required to get before coming into school are safe, they're effective, they're some of the most important public health interventions that we've had over the last few decades. And no matter what you are hearing from the White House, from the executive order the president signed a few weeks ago, the research has not changed, vaccines are safe. And for parents that are looking for places to get their children vaccinated, they always have us as a resource. No insurance required, no costs involved for the vast majority of patients who need them, and no concerns about immigration status. And folks can call 311 to get an appointment with us.

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It's Cafe Mocha. We loved her when she was with Rufus. We loved her on MTV, I Feel For You. Now she's back with Chockzilla. We're talking to Chaka Khan. Up next, we'll find out what's brewing with Jasmine Simpkins. Right now, Yo-Yo, My Guy Mars, Slide. It's Cafe Mocha.

0: favorite men in music, John Legend, Pharrell Williams, and Method Man all have new projects. I'm Jasmine Simpkins, and that's what's brewing. Method Man is taking on the AI music industry in the new CBS drama, Cupertino. The Wu-Tang Clan member and actor will guest star in the CBS drama as a rapper named Youngwood, who picks a legal fight against an AI music studio that is negatively impacting his streaming revenue. Cupertino is a David versus Goliath legal drama that airs Thursdays on CBS. It follows a lawyer played by Mike Coulter, who is being cheated out of his stock options by his former employer and starts his own firm in the Silicon Valley. Method Man, too, has starred as an attorney before, playing David McLean opposite Mary J. Blige in all four seasons of Starz's Power Book II Ghost. For the role, he won four consecutive NAACP Image Awards. Earlier this year, fans also saw him star alongside Kelly Rowland in Amazon MGM Studios' rom-com Relationship Goals. In other music news, John Legend is ditching the piano for a new sound and new album. The award-winning singer-songwriter announced Muse, his upcoming studio album produced and co-written by Pharrell Williams. Last summer, the pair recorded the album in Paris at Louis Vuitton's headquarters, where Pharrell is creative director. Legend says he and his longtime pal have been looking for a way to go beyond evergreen piano standards for a more modern sound. You can hear traces of me and traces of him, but it sounds like something new for both of us, he said in a statement. Legend says they also wanted the album to have a Black James Bond aesthetic, drawing on music from Nina Simone, Nat King Cole, and Marvin Gaye. Believe it or not, the album marks the pair's first collaboration together. Muse is set for an October 23rd release on Republic Records. And finally, Spades the Play is going national. Written and directed by actor Marcus Callender of Starz's Power and Hulu's Wu-Tang Clan and American Saga, the stage play will run 76 performances across Washington, D.C., Los Angeles, Atlanta, New Orleans, and Miami this fall. It follows a four-week debut run in Harlem last November. Set in 2013 Harlem and based on true events in Callender's life, Spades the Play follows a close-knit group of 20-somethings as they gather for their weekly spades game at a friend's house. As the cards are dealt, playful banter turns into honest conversation about love, friendship, and the blurred lines between the two. Tickets are available exclusively through Posh.com. I'm Jasmine Simpkins, and that's what's brewing this week on Cafe Mocha.
1: Thanks, Jasmine. Later in the show, we're talking about the Congressional Black Caucus. But up next, Lonnie Love and 10-time Grammy winner Chaka Khan.

0: You. It's Cafe Mocha.
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0: It's Cafe Mocha with Lonnie Love, Yo-Yo, and Angelique on the line. I have somebody so special to the Cafe Mocha listeners. She is a music icon, a legendary vocalist, and a true force of nature. 11 Grammy Awards, a star on the Hollywood Walk of Fame, multiple other awards, over 2,000 songs recorded, 50 years in music, 10 genres. It's our girl, Ms. Chaka Khan.
1: Chaka!
2: Hi, how are you?
0: I am doing excellent, Chaka. First of all, congratulations on everything that you have been doing. But what I'm really excited about is this Shockzilla album that's being released this week. What is Shockzilla and what inspired you to create it?
2: Well, I just added my name onto an already amazing brand. I mean, with from the Chinese and the Japanese people, probably the Korean as well. As a child, I watched a lot of Godzilla, Mothra, and the likes, and all the great monsters that they were filming. And it was always a positive note to them. There's always the negative and the positive one. And so once the negative, Zilla, comes through and tears everything up, but then the positive one comes and cleans everything back to snuff, even in a better way. So I know this is a really cool analogy, you know, actually, because what monsters do that? Are there no other monsters that I'm aware of that does that?
0: No.
2: So I said, okay, this is it.
0: As a single, the music video for the single, Chaka, was so creative, so awesome. How did you guys come up and develop that? Because I loved that.
2: So like one of them old movies, you know, in a sense, try to give it that touch. It went well because it's an honest viewpoint for me of how it felt, and it worked.
0: I remember when it was released, the single Shockzilla was released, everybody picked it up. The momentum is good. How does it make you feel, you know, after like 7 years of not having a new release, to get this, you know, this welcoming feeling from so many of your fans?
2: It's always beautiful when my people, you know, respond, you know, to me in a good way. And it seems pretty positive to me. I like it. And I just love having people. I like to communicate, and I give communication back. And it's all really a good thing.
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0: It's Cafe Mocha with Lonnie Love, Yo-Yo, and Angelique. On the line, we're talking to the one and only Chaka Khan. Chaka, you've inspired generations of artists, but who inspires you?
1: Everything around me, presently. You know, I've already got the inspiration from past. Got that. But I'm inspired about the youth today. They have such an amazing grip on good and not so good music. They know the difference. These kids get it. These young people really get it. Yeah.
0: What's a Chaka Khan favorite song of hers?
1: Egyptian song, Earth song. My older stuff, I really love. It was very pure. It was completely all me. Yeah, those are two examples of like the kind of music I like, and some in-depth stuff that has a whole story around it. I like ethereal, you know, stories. And the Egyptian song was a song that I had to write because I was having these dreams every night about living in Egypt.
0: Let me tell you something, Chaka. When you did that rendition of What's Going On with the Funk Brothers, I played that when I need some inspiration, because your voice and you can scat. I mean, you just do it all. So it's like, did you study music? Did you, did it just come to you?
1: I've studied music on my own. I never had a musical teacher. I just sort of looked into as deeply as I could the things that I love, the music that I love. I would, you know, seek out the people that are doing this, doing the music that I love, which is jazz is one. And when I lived in New York for 10 years, it was like heaven, because New York was still a really cool place to be on the Upper West Side. And a lot of musicians were still doing it the old way. You walk into a club and there'd be some killer names in there jamming. So that's something that you don't see much at all anymore. And that's a beautiful way, though, of sharing, you know, a beautiful art form, you know, on the down low.
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0: Cafe Mocha, Lonnie Love going one-on-one with the legendary Chaka Khan.
1: You're still touring. Do you enjoy it?
2: No, that tour stuff, like touring like I used to tour with Rufus and Stevie Wonder and stuff back in the day, they try to pull that back up. I said, no, it's not going to work. I'm not going to be on the slave trade of music. It's not going to work. You know, you work on them tours, we would work every other night in a different city. That's insane. No, thank you. I'm not going to kill myself to put my craft out there. I still have a lot of energy left in me. I'm still here energetically doing what I've been doing for 50 years.
1: And by the way, like I said earlier, you look phenomenal. Can you give our listeners, who are mostly women, tips on just looking just gorgeous?
2: Oh,
1: thank you. And ageless. No, seriously, you look great, sis. You really do.
2: Thank you. Thank you so much. I just thank God. I'm by the grace of God, here I am. I take care of myself. You have to take care of yourself. You have to get enough sleep. That's the most important thing, is to get your rest. Take 2 days and sleep in if you can. Take them weekends and don't be going out drinking and carrying on.
1: Now, you ain't got to tell me that, because you know I be doing that, Chaka.
2: Yeah, I know a lot of people doing that. You got to make them dates far between, perhaps a weekend and a half in a month. Everything you're going to take has to have some value to your heart and your spirit and your mind and everything. It's got to be something that is going to preserve you and help you to fight, you know, this crazy earth. The earth is rebelling. She's not happy. Done a really bad job with this planet. And the fine things of trying to band-aid it and heal it and all that stuff.
1: Do you think that's why so many people relate to your music and they feel a connection to your music, because they feel that you are giving them that energy?
2: I wouldn't skeet by that. You're saying something that's honest. You know, whatever you put out there and put down, that's what you're getting back. I just want to be a positive source and a positive, you know, spirit and a positive, eclectic thing happening on this planet, something good.
1: Well, you definitely are, Chaka. 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
3: ChakaKhan. 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

0: It's Cafe Mocha with Lonnie Love, Yo-Yo, and Angelique. The Congressional Black Caucus Foundation, the CBCF, will host its 55th annual legislative conference in D.C. in September. They're going to have a national town hall, a day of healing breakfast, a Phoenix Awards dinner, the Black Party, a gospel extravaganza, and over 100 public policy forums focusing on economic development, public health, education, and civil rights. And I am so proud to say that Cafe Mocha will be on the ground, sponsored by none other than Disney. Yo-Yo and I both will be there at the Disney booth.
1: In the building.
0: How excited are you about this, Yo-Yo?
1: In the building. First of all, I'm just excited. First of all, I've been a part of it for many moons now. And just to bring awareness, I feel like I'm the person that goes gets the information and it brings it back to my community. So I feel like I'm able to talk to lawmakers, organizers. Talk to everybody to remind them how important voting is, to hear, politicians and people speak about, what's going on in our community and how we can bridge together. So I'm excited, Lonnie. I'm excited to be able to talk to these people and to bring the information back home to our people.
0: Oh, definitely. And we want to thank Disney for being a proud sponsor for Cafe Mocha. We are going to be there. We're going to be conducting interviews. We're going to get the crowd ready. And we want to talk to everyone from the stars to the politicians. We will be right there. We will be presenting special programming. I'm also going to be part of the alumni event where it's hosted by Joe Claire, myself, and headlined by Rick Ross, the boss. Oh, it's going to be, you got to come to that. You got to come, Yo-Yo.
1: Lonnie, listen, come on. You know I want to see Rick Ross, the boss.
0: It's all going to be fun, and we will be having special program again on Cafe Mocha. But again, our presenting partner is Disney. We cannot wait. It's the Congressional Black Caucus Foundation. It's 55th Annual Legislative Conference, September 16th through the 20th in Washington, D.C. We'll see you all then.
1: See you then with my Disney ears. Hello.

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1: This is the espresso. Keke Palmer is staying booked and busy. About a decade ago, she introduced fans to Lady Miss Jacqueline, a glamorous, dramatic Southern belle. Now the character stars in a new series of Audible books. One of them's called Southern Belle Insults.
2: Oh, a Southern Belle insult is something that feels like it's going to be a compliment, but then it actually is an insult. Fabulous watch. It looks so affordable.
1: For fans of Snowfall, Wanda and Leon are back. This time, Wanda's launched a rap career.
3: 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This is the new gold rush. No cops, no murder.
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1: 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Tommy Davidson is also back. 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

0: with more music right after this. WBLS, New York City. You said you wanted another shot at the mic. Well, Mics On is back. 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
12: This is Ann Tripp. School's in session and students are required to be vaccinated to attend. I recently sat down with the commissioner of the New York City Health Department, and I asked him what vaccines are required and what his agency is doing to remind parents about vaccination.
13: Most important thing that parents need to know is that the vaccines that your children are required to get before coming into school are safe, they're effective, they're some of the most important public health interventions that we've had over the last few decades. And no matter what you are hearing from the White House, from the executive order the president signed a few weeks ago, the research has not changed, vaccines are safe. And for parents that are looking for places to get their children vaccinated, they always have us as a resource

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So what you do?

0: do it live from the House of Justice in Harlem. You can come be with us, but you should never not be listening to WBLS 107.5, 10 to 11 a.m. every Saturday morning. No justice, no peace.
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8: What happened? 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

0: Nassau County Executive Bruce Blakeman wants parents and families to know the warning signs of opioid addiction. 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

0: Last weekend for summer 2026, Tuesday, we kick in with fall. Yeah. We'll still see temperatures in the 80s. Not a bad day today. The best of both days, Saturday and Sunday, with rain in the forecast tomorrow. This is Bugs. We're back after 11 o'clock. Next, Reverend Al Sharpton from the National Action Rally uptown in Harlem. This is BLS. Bugsy McGregor.
1: 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The parade takes over 7th Avenue from 111th to 137th Street, 12:30 to 6 p.m. Come be part of the power through unity as we put Black excellence on display in Harlem with WBLS.
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1: No peace.
0: No justice.
1: No peace.
0: No justice.
1: No peace.
0: What do we want?
1: Justice.
0: What do we want?
1: Justice.
0: What do we want?
1: Justice.
0: When do we want it?
1: Now.
0: When do we want it?
1: Now.
0: When do we want it?
1: Now.
0: When do we want it?
1: Now.
0: Shake hands with the person next to you.

She had one more admonition that I never forgot, and I've thought about this in various places. I've thought about it in sitting in rooms in the White House, and I thought about it sitting in jailhouses from protests. I thought about it sitting with CEOs of Wall Street in meetings. I thought about it laying in the hospital bed in Bensonhurst. And that is that the race isn't given to the swift. Seen a lot of folk run through movements. Seen a lot of folks run through organizations. I seen a lot run through NAN. But Gwen Carr, she's here this morning. Eric Garner, they killed her son over a decade ago by police. But the race isn't given to the swift. A lot of folk that stood up for Eric Garner over a decade ago, you haven't seen or heard from since. But the race isn't given to the swift. But to those that can hold on till the end, he will make a way. If you hold on, the race isn't given to the swift, but to those that can hold on to the end. If you hold on, you'll see those that sit high brought low. You'll see those that are low brought high. And you'll see the lion and the lamb will lay down together, and you'll change your color.

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Give them a hand. Give them a big hand. Certainly, we're happy to be with you another Saturday morning for the Saturday Action Rally. For you that are here live at the House of Justice, 6 Hancock Place in Harlem, and for you that are listening live on WBLS 107.5 FM in New York, or you that are watching live on nationalactionnetwork.net or on Impact Television or YouTube/NAN or the AME Zion Network, we're happy to be with you another Saturday morning to give our report on where the action is. Give a hand to our presider, Sister Nancy Darlene Crawford. And our musical director, Minister Tyrone Richardson. And certainly we certainly appreciate our band, Chris Garland, Raymond and Guy Jenkins, and Brother Malcolm Seal. Didn't we enjoy that inspirational message? And we want to thank our inspirational speaker today, and I think that he gave a timely message, Reverend Malloy of the Carolina Baptist Church in the Boogie Down Bronx. He got one of them boogie down haircuts, but he can preach. A lot of folk got boogie down haircuts and that's all they got. But he can preach up under that. Give him a big hand. Let me say by way of announcements that, first of all, you that are around the country, know when your early voting day starts. With all of the drama and trauma that Trump and his cohorts are trying to do, what we need more than anything, which is why we're doing these voter brigades all over the country, is to give people and encourage people to have the right information. Because what they want to do, people keep saying, well, they're going to court and they did this and they ruled that and they said this, and they're trying to throw so much at you that you're confused and don't know what to do. They call it flooding the zone. You know, Trump, the only president you know that has a press secretary, but then he holds a press conference every day himself. I don't even know what they got a press secretary for. He sit up behind the desk, and when he's not asleep, he do the press conference himself. But that's to flood the zone. So much so now he wants to monitor what press you get. He gonna say that MS Now and CNN and Politico not allowed in his White House briefings. I'm unprecedented in American history. Anybody that is strong enough to be president is strong enough to be criticized. If you can't take criticism, then you shouldn't take a higher position where you're gonna be critiqued. And that goes in anything. Some of people in organizations can't take critique. Somebody say, no, I don't agree with that. Oh, you fall apart. Oh, they're against me. Oh, it's a conspiracy. Oh, I need to see Rev. No, you need to see yourself. Now, every criticism is not justified, but then some criticism has a pearl that you need in it to correct yourself.
This president doesn't have the ability to do that, which not only makes his character weak, it puts the country in a weaker position. So part of our task in these next 40-some-odd days is to make sure people have the right information, the right dates, the right locations, so that if we're talking about making democracy work, we need to know where they can exercise their democratic right. Not enough to say go vote and they don't know what dates can I vote and where do I vote. Because then throughout enough stuff, they done changed the lines and all that. Most lines have not changed. Let me say that all over the country. And voting early means that whatever the games they play later, you already voted. Then we have lawyers that will be working with the voting brigade to make sure that those votes are not miscounted or miscast. Then we're going to have a brigade at many of these major cities, and I started the tour last week, I'll get to that in a minute, that will be at the voting sites. And I said in Houston last Sunday night that

do is think. Who are you mad at if you won the last election? So if they came in and it was stacked, they must have been stacked in your favor, or you're fabricating the stack. I mean, and people just go with that. Yeah, Trump said there's a lot of corruption. And never thought about it. Trump won the election. Not only did he win the election, they won the Senate and the House. So who was stacking what and for who? But if you tell something, that's the whole thing of trying to persuade people. They say if you tell a lie long enough, everybody believes it. And if you tell it often enough, everybody believes it. And what's even worse, if you lie enough and tell it enough, you start believing it yourself. You forget you're lying. So I want everybody on guard with that. And that's why tonight and tomorrow on Politics Nation, my MS Now show, 5 o'clock Eastern, between the two nights, I'm going to have on people that deal right in the thick of it. The brother that's running for Senate in South Carolina. But I'm going to have on the governor that is running in North Carolina for the Senate that the president went down and campaigned against him. You can see on the board that we're having on Joyce Beatty. Joyce Beatty was on, was one that was congresswoman that was wrestling with Trump this week, and he talked to her, and she said, "Don't talk to me like that." And she stood up blocking this Kennedy Center destruction. I'm having her on tonight. Having on Hinojosa, who is running for governor in Texas. And I was in Houston 2 days this week. It's a very close race, first time for Abbott. May have a real problem this election. And then Doug Jones is going to be on, running for governor of Alabama. You remember him from the Senate, strong on civil rights. Then tomorrow we're going to have a good rundown. I'm having on those that are running in the Ohio, and I'm going to have on David Jolly, who's running in Florida as the Democratic nominee. I'm going to have the nominee for Florida Senate. So I want to every week have people in, make them answer the questions, and tell us what's going on the ground. So make sure you watch Politics Nation both nights, 5 p.m. Saturdays and Sundays on MS Now, and encourage people to do it. I spent last Saturday after Politics Nation, I flew to Houston, where I preached Sunday morning at Lily Grove Baptist Church, one of the big mammoth mega churches in our country. In no small measure, the pastor there is Reverend Terry Anderson, one of our great preachers, and he's a member of our national board. And then I spent the afternoon meeting with some of the leaders, and then that night, one of the most moving experiences I had, I came back telling the staff, is that they had that evening a rally and then buffet for the people that rode to the march in Washington on August 28th. And they packed 10 buses, 550 people. Now, I knew it because we paid for the buses. Some of the buses, some cities got messed up. We paid for even the messed up buses. I'm still trying to get that money back, but that's another rally, another story. Y'all maybe help me march on a bus company, don't give me my money back. But I saw the data, I saw the report. But to sit there in that church, Bishop James Dixon, who's a activist, we go way back to when they dragged that

young man and killed him in James Dixon and the family, the Bird, James Bird, in Texas. We had it at his church. And they said that we want all of the 550 to stand. And they stood. It was 550. And they had on the T-shirts that they're going to Washington to defend the vote. They had made T-shirts. But what got to me is that Bishop Dixon and our chapter leader there said, now, how long was the ride to Washington? And they said, 22 hours. Just one way now. And it didn't, I saw it on the chart, but it didn't hit me. These people rode 22 hours from Houston to Washington. Then they said, well, how long were you in Washington? We was there 3.5-4 hours at the rally, and then we went we were there about 7 hours. And then what'd you do? We rode 22 hours back. When I sat there and looked at these people that rode 44 hours to stand up for the vote, to stand up where Martin Luther King stood with his dream, and to be there only 7 hours, that is the kind of commitment and soldiers we need. That's the picture of them, all these are those that's 550. So many of them, we couldn't get them in one picture. And there was another few hundred in the audience. And when you look at that, then you get past people's egos and deal with the fact there is a hunger out here that people want leadership. But too many of us are competing for the spotlight rather than be the light in dark places. You are not called to the spotlight, you're called to be the light. And too many of us that have some kind of public profile are confirming the darkness rather than show the light. Don't nobody get on a bus and ride 44 hours unless they understand the depths of where we are. Look at the history of this country. They're getting ready to have the United Nations General Assembly here in New York this week. I'm speaking at one of the sessions. And when you look at the world's history and then look at this nation's history, first of all, the country is only 250 years old. Is that right? But slavery predated the founding of the country. They start the founding in 1776 with the Declaration of Independence. But we've been here since 1619. We were enslaved by those that came to take the land, the colonialists, even before they became a country. Which meant the doctrine of white supremacy precedes even the American flag. I want y'all to hear me this morning. The basis of the country, the foundation of the country, was built on white men are superior, their women inferior, and blacks weren't even humans, we were 3/5 of a man. That was the basis of the country. So we're fighting something that is intrinsic in the training and the raising of generations of white men, some white men, that believe that this is their natural born right. And they go into power. That's why the Bible said we wrestle not against flesh and blood.
but wickedness in high places. These people are raised and bathed in the wickedness of a false supremacy. Because it's not only that they are rebelling against the humanity of blacks and Latinos and Asians and women. They're rebelling against the God that created us all equal in the first place. If God made all of us, then how are you going to decide what you of color is superior to another, other than you're wicked? And you raise your children in that wickedness. And we are fighting that wickedness right now. Many of you heard me tell the story about how I found out my great-grandfather was a slave in Edgefield, South Carolina. Well, that's not but three generations ago. That my great-grandfather was my father's grandfather and my grandfather's father. Three generations. Now, you got people in the president's generation who's 10 years older than me. They have more people that believed in that than they have people that didn't believe in it. Look at history. You know, stop just looking in your smartphone that ain't that smart. Smartphones are smart as you make it. Because if you don't know what to punch in, you ain't going to get the right information. I'm on Google, but you don't know what to Google. We doing AI fluency classes. Did one in Houston Monday where we trying to get the basics. I'm challenging these AI companies. We need the basics. Now they talking about AI done got so out of control, they may take control of the world. We learning the language so we don't lose jobs. They going to the extremes of saying that these machines will one day think on its own. So we're trying to get in the basement of that and say, wait a minute, we need to know the basics. Your kids sit up in their room on AI and you still on a rotary phone. You can't compete in an AI generation on a rotary phone. I had folk work with me that still got the flip cell phone. Should be in a museum. You have to be, if you're going to be effective as an activist or as a preacher, or as a minister, you have to minister and activate in the time in which you live. We must remember the landmarks, but you can't go back and relive the landmark. That's what's wrong with a lot of us, is that we are stuck in the past rather than be instructed by the past for the present so we can build to the future. So what I'm saying is that in this era where they're trying to take away your right to vote while they're closing down diversity, equity, and inclusion, in this era, you've got to fight the fights of now rather than romanticize the fights of yesterday. When I look at the General Assembly, as I said, and I'm looking at the history of this country, if you start with the wrong premise, you're gonna get to the wrong conclusion. If I tell you that 1 + 4 = 9, and then add 3, you're gonna end up adding 3 to the wrong equation. Because 1 + 4 = 9. So you end up wrong. You've got to start from the fact
that this country is based on a lie. And there have been those that have been fighting to tell the truth since the inception of the country. If you look at it from that vantage point, then you will get a correct analysis of what ought to be discussed. Well, Reverend Al, we don't know whether we're going with Dr. King or Malcolm or this or that. The argument wasn't Malcolm and Martin. The argument was white supremacy against the liberation of people. How people addressed the argument was a debate, but don't lose sight on what the argument was. I don't know whether I'm with Sharpton or this one. The argument ain't us. The argument is what we're fighting. We're fighting an administration that wants to erase everything that was made as progress since the fight started against white male supremacy. You arguing on our tactics fighting rather than arguing what we're fighting. So Trump comes in, and one of the first battles that I fought in the 80s was Howard Beach. Young man, Michael Griffith, two friends. Car broke down Howard Beach. At that time, it was an all-white, mostly Italian area. Got out the car, they trying to find help. They chased them onto the Bell Parkway, chased Michael Griffith in front of a car, killed him. We went out there marching, they came out and threw bananas at us, called the N-word. I'm talking about right here in Brooklyn. And Queens, Howard Beach. And Howard Beach was known as an area blacks could not go in. Michael Griffith was a result of that. Well, there wasn't but about a mile or two from Howard Beach to a place called Jamaica Estates. Jamaica Estates was exclusively white. Very few blacks could get in there. Same area in Queens. And one of the children that grew up there was a man named Donald Trump. Now, so he grew up in a culture where they believed in that. And in my judgment, he's operating in that same way. That is why he's taken away, aggressively taking away the right to vote and trying to change the districting of voting. That is why he wants to go after diversity, equity, and inclusion, because he does not believe in what we're talking about. And you got to understand that this is fundamental. This is not a battle of those that are just taking a stand for an election. Some of these people are grounded and believe deep down in their heart that they're right. They believe they have that right. You hear Trump talking about, I'm just going to take Greenland, I'm going to take Iran. They believe that they should be running the world. They believe that. Anytime you see a man, every building he ever owned in New York or that he was operating, put his name there. It's his belief. When I was growing up, they used to have a group called the Last Poets. They had a song that said, white man got a God complex. You remember that? Some of y'all know. Tony. Look this way, Tony, I'm up here. Help him out, Reverend, wake him up, I'm up here. When you have a God complex, which is a superiority complex, which is feeling that you should have dominion over, watch how he comes to the UN this week. He's going to talk down
to most of the folk that are in the General Assembly that I'm going to. Because he feels we are superior and it is our job to run the world. That's what he believes. That's why he believes he can colonize where he wants. I'll go and snatch the head of state out of Venezuela, even though I don't know how I'm going to run it after. But I'm going to snatch it up. Ain't changed governments yet. The one running Venezuela was the ones that was working for Maduro. Nothing changed. Oh, well, you know what? I heard about Cuba. Let me see. I might go up in there. Just a superiority complex. I want Greenland. Oh, I'm going to charge y'all all in Canada. Because they have a God complex. And those of us that are real children of God, owe it to the God of our salvation to bring the wicked down to where they ought to be. This is not politics to me. This is an assignment. This is a calling. You cannot operate. You know, when Daniel and the three Hebrew boys stood up to Nebuchadnezzar and Belshazzar, it wasn't a political campaign. It was them standing up for the God that they knew and the God that they were trained to stand for. And they knew that if this God, once say, if God be God, he will not let me fall. The problem is we have people that are not in the spirit of that, that think everything is transactional. If I can get an advance, if I can get a better position at the job, if I can get elected to a little position, if I can be a member of the, they are transacting with sin rather than standing for salvation. Too many of our preachers are doing that, Reverend Mosley. Transacting, selling their pulpits. You give me a certain donation and I'll let you come through and say something. Selling your pulpit. Justifying idol worship. Got no mission for the church. Just aggrandizement for the pastor. I don't care if y'all invite me to preach. I'm going to tell it anyway. Anytime you got a church in this climate that's not addressing wickedness in high places, you are not in the tradition of the people in the Bible. If you are in a pulpit and not talking about the right to vote, being protected, when you saw people spill their blood and lose their life to get us that, and you preaching about something else, you preach about you can get a Lexus or you get a Mercedes, just send me some money. You are cooperating with wickedness. Those that made the Bible were those that stood up for what was right in their day. Ain't nobody made the Bible because they had the biggest chariot. I mean, show me the book where the chariot made the Bible. And those that achieved power in the Bible started as servants. Before David became king, he was a shepherd boy that had to fight Goliath. You want to be king, but you don't want to fight Goliath. Well, Reverend Al, I would do so and so, but I ain't got much to work with. David didn't have nothing to work with. David wasn't even in the army. David's daddy sent him to run an errand to his brothers. His brothers were in the army.
had been trained. But David, because he was raised and believed, heard about this giant that had defied the children of Israel. And something in him, when you grow up in this thing, something in you, they said, train up a child in the way he should go. When he's old, he will not depart. Something in you will pull you back. No matter what happens in life, there's something pulling you. Something pulled David and said, well, wait a minute, who is this giant? And they said, well, he's Philistines and he defies the armies of Israel. He said, well, nobody will fight him. I'll fight him. His brothers told him, shut up, you can't fight. You ain't even been to boot camp. You ain't been to training. David said, no, I have not been to boot camp. I have not been to training. I have not been to seminary. I have not been to your institution. But the God I serve will make a way out of no way. And when David convinced them to let him fight, I want you to watch this. Saul, who was the king of Israel, Saul said, well, I'll give you my breastplate and my helmet. Is that the book? David rejected that. David said, no, I don't need your breastplate. I don't need your helmet. I don't know how to fight like that. He just give me my slingshot. What was the message in that? One, you ain't got to imitate others. You don't have to use others' breastplate. You ain't got to wear others' crown. God gave you your own slingshot. Just use what you got to get what you want. And David killed Goliath. Then Saul was jealous of David because the people started singing, Saul killed his thousands, David killed 10,000. You're going to get people that out of envy going to be against you because you winning. They loved you when you were down. But when you get up, they're going to take every shot they can. But if you can't take the shots, you can't get up. Why does God let people have so many people against me? Because that's to keep you humble. And if you can't pass the test of adversity, you can't advance. That's why when I get up and they write things in the papers against me or get on social media against me, I know God must be getting ready to promote me because he wouldn't test me if he wasn't going to bring me up. They used to sing in church, talk about me much as you please. The more you talk, I'm going to bend my knees. I was telling them as we doing these voter brigades, one state legislature in Texas said to me, he said, well, Reverend Al, I don't know how we're going to get all these people to do that. I just don't see what, it don't make sense. I said, it didn't make sense. 550 of them got on that bus last week and rode all the way to Washington back 44 hours. That's the problem is y'all decide what makes sense. Some things is beyond what's sensible to us. That's what faith is. Faith is not the end of a calculated plan. Faith is when it don't make sense. Faith is when you can't figure it out. Faith is where you can't see the end of the plan, but you know that God wouldn't have brought me this far to leave me now. We didn't come this far with a well laid out plan. We didn't come this far with a strategic meeting in the boardroom of a war room. We come this far by faith. Leaning on the Lord.
trusting in his holy word. He never failed me yet. That's why our leaders, women and men, Fannie Lou Hamer or Dr. King, have mostly been people of faith, Malcolm. Because if you just go by the finite, you're going to go what is within the set boundaries. But if you work for the infinite, you see what is not there. But know that God will make it plausible and possible. That's in between visionaries and fortune tellers. Y'all were the fortune tellers. Somebody tell you something you should already know. I see you got a problem with diabetes, but that ain't hard. You 400 pounds overweight. You don't need the fortune tellers, or you need a diet. We are in a place of testing, and Trump is the test. And some of us are going to stand up and fight back, not because we're anti-Trump, but we're pro those that pay the price for us. Not that we have money, not that we can match his billions. We don't have the billions he got. We don't have Elon Musk in that crowd. But God is on our side. And if God be for us, I don't care how much money they got, if God be for us, I don't care how many positions they got in the Senate and the Congress, if God be for us, who can be against us? That's why I love that song this lady sang. She watched these people that were infirm, and then she came up with a song that's inspiring. Why should I feel? Why? I know they in charge, but why should I feel discouraged? Why should the shadows come? Why should my heart feel lonely? Heaven and in my home. When Jesus is my portion, a constant friend. Some of y'all got him as a casual friend, but I have him as a constant friend. I had him from childhood. A constant friend. When daddy left, he was a constant friend. Is he? That's why I'm not scared of Trump, because his eyes is on the sparrow. I know. I'm not guessing. I know. I'm not thinking about it. I know. I'm not gambling. I know. He watches me.

0: 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On 107.5 WBLS, live from the National Action Headquarters in Harlem. Reverend Al's here tomorrow morning, right after Fatim and Jennifer. Open line at 9 a.m. And then it's Gary Burt, the GBE. This is Fred Bugs. Bugsy, we're here. Nothing but your music today. Some conversation. See what you're up to on this Saturday. The last weekend for summer 2026. Of course, you know, Tuesday, autumn kicks in, huh? Stay around. We're back to keep you dancing on BLS and keep you aware of what's happening in your surroundings.
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0: 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Thanks a lot for listening to us. My name is Fred Bugs. I'm here every Saturday, 11 till 3. Noon today, we've got Miss ID. She's going to pepper, salt, and pepper everything you've got. I mean, I'm talking about the seasoning. 50 minutes of nonstop music starting at noon. It's 107.5 WBLS. Yeah, last summer Saturday. For summer 2026, 63 degrees, partly sunny.
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Now keep in mind that I'm an artist and I'm sensitive about my shit. So y'all be nice about it. All right. Sisters, how y'all feel? Brothers, y'all all right? See how y'all groove today.

So the Bronx has a new bus line, BX36. BX36 in the Bronx should make traveling, according to the MTA, a lot better for folks, the residents in the Bronx at BX36. We've had a Q36 in Queens for years, and I think they've changed that around a little bit. Those of you who live in Queens know that goes up Little Neck Parkway now. I never did that before. MTA making it better. With the amount of gas prices, a lot of us will end up back on MTA, huh? BLS and MED in the morning.

0: Couple of birthdays for the weekend. Jada Pinkett Smith celebrated a birthday yesterday. Erica Ash, the late Erica Ash's birthday would have been today. Great actress. We lost her way too early. You know that. And, Aisha Tyler's birthday is today. Also got to give birthday love to Jimmy Fallon. Brett Fires, the artist Brett Fires, been on a lot of work out here. Of course, Alicia Keys, most notable. Shania Lathan's birthday is today. Happy birthday to you, Shania. Keep your spirits up, Ma. Columbus Short celebrates his birthday. And, you know, it's supposed to be Batman Day. Batman Day. I happen to be one of those baby boomers when they put Batman on TV with people. Kind of killed the flavor for me. I kind of enjoyed the animated Batman more. But Adam West, he played Batman. Today is his birthday as well. Whatever you're doing and you're celebrating, all the best to you. I wish you the best of a birthday. Coming back to help you celebrate 15 minutes of nonstop music. We're going to get the floor dancing with Miss ID next on the Bugsy Bugs World at BLS.
1: 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I love Bugsy.
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15: And trip. School's in session and students are required to be vaccinated to attend. I recently sat down with the commissioner of the New York City Health Department and I asked him what vaccines are required and what his agency is doing to remind parents about vaccination.
16: Most important thing that parents need to know is that the vaccines that your children are required to get before coming into school are safe, they're effective, they're some of the most important public health interventions that we've had over the last few decades. And no matter what you are hearing from the White House, from the executive order the president signed a few weeks ago, the research has not changed. Vaccines are safe. And for parents that are looking for places to get their children vaccinated, they always have us as a resource. No insurance required, no costs involved for the vast majority of patients who need them, and no concerns about immigration status. And folks can call 311 to get an appointment with us.
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1: Watch out now. She's got her turntables and ID. It's Miss ID on the Wheels of Steel.

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Big B and that B stand for bands. If you wanna see some real, baby, here's your chance. 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

0: Yeah, I know. I know. Jacqueline's Beauty Salon and the beauty salons around, the nail spots, getting your manis and your betties. And my people getting your cars worked on right now in the mechanic shop.
1: I need to see some ID.
0: Yeah, ID. Tony and Prim and all of the mechanic shops that have us on, and you're blasting this loud. And you setting this tone. Can't you bounce with us, New York? Huh? Connecticut, Westchester, Rockland County, Jersey. Even if you listen to us

right, it's Bugs. And you know what? I just found a pair of Teddy Riley tickets for Westbury. Yeah, I will bless you with these after 1 o'clock today, right after the mix, people.

0: here with you. What's going on, Bugs?
1: You got it. You've been making it happen.
0: How are you doing?
1: Wonderful, and you?
0: Look, guys, you can hit me across all of your social media. It's me, Miss ID, Miss Like Mwah Kiss. And don't forget, I'll be at Club at Lele NYC with Just Nick for her Mics On Showcase.
1: Tomorrow night,
0: which
1: right?
0: is happening, as I said, next Sunday at
1: next
0: Lele
1: week.
0: NYC.
1: Okay. All right.
0: And if you want to find out more information or how you can be a part of the showcase, head on over to our website, WBLS.com. All right, guys. Look, you can catch me tomorrow morning from 11 a.m. to 3 p.m. as your hostess with Mostess tomorrow morning. And I will check you out, Bucks, next Saturday, right? Peace.
1: Yeah, but you're serving cakes, hostess with the Mostess. You got cake and champagne. What are we doing? That's tomorrow morning. Make sure you check her tomorrow. Now you're embarrassed. Don't be embarrassed. It's good. Got to give love to those who have had loss. Farrakhan family and the passing of the minister's daughter, sister Betsy Jean Farrakhan passed. Also, AJ out in Queens, a friend of my wife's, his dad, the minister, passed. Yeah. And one of our close friends in the radio business, been knowing her even before radio, Deneen Womack. Come on, Miss Pauline Womack passed. The mother was a big

May the creator keep you and your family in peace. All the best to you, Deneen. This is Bugs Back, 50 minutes of nonstop music. And I'll see if I have something to give you between now and 3.

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on. You've been up, moving around, taking care of your business. Because it's Saturday, is no invitation for you to lay around and do nothing. You've got things to do. And I'm glad one of them is listening to us here at WBLS. I'm Fred Bugs.

He's in Texas. In East Texas. Yeah. Not too far from Shreveport, huh? Thanks for listening to us far and wide. It's 107.5 WBLS. I told you about these Teddy Riley tickets that they left here. And I'm going to give you a chance to win them. Call us 7-212-545-1075. Yeah, Teddy Riley, Guy 2.0. You'll get a chance to see that at Westbury. 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
1: 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Yo! I'm just giving out sounds. 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

0: be about, like, yeah, Eric Bellinger cry in front of you. He was, he worked with us a couple of years ago, 135th Street, Harlem Week. Yeah. You forgot already, didn't you? Oh, you remember? Yeah, yeah. This is Bugs. Welcome. It is Saturday. I'm here until about 3. Jeff Fox is in here after 3, 6. Red Alert, S1, Saturdays, 8 o'clock. Chuck, chill out tonight at 10. And then Dobbit tonight at midnight. Hello, who's this?
1: Hi, Bernadette.
0: Bernadette. Woman's name so iconic, they sing songs about you even to this day. Well, Bernadette, you just got the tickets to check out Teddy Riley. Westbury Music Fair. It's Flagstar, and it's going to be in November. Enjoy the show, all right? Go ahead and shout a couple of your friends out who are listening right now.
1: I shout my mama out because I called to win her the ticket, and I told her to call Lorette.
0: Lorette and Bernadette. What a combination, mom and daughter, huh? Hey, Lorette.
1: Hey, how you doing?
0: Thank you for not giving up on us and winning these tickets. And from who, Bernadette?
1: Yes, thank you so much. We love WBLS.
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0: Also, Drew Hill, and I'm not going to forget about you. 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

0: got it from my mama. She said, well, let me show you how I can do it like mama taught me. The Bugsy Bugs World BLS, 50 minutes nonstop music. Hey, you know, I want you to make sure that you pay attention to what's happening here during the week. At 10 a.m., it's nonstop music, 50 minutes of nonstop music with Deja Vu. 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Yeah, right here, BLS.
1: New York City. You said you wanted another shot at the mic. Well, Mics On is back. Sunday, September 27th, we're bringing some of New York's best undiscovered R&B talent to the stage at Lele NYC, backed by a live band. 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

0: Oh, it's Tyler. I thought Chanel was your nickname. Stop. This is Bugs on WBLS. 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
14: This is Ann Tripp. School's in session and students are required to be vaccinated to attend. I recently sat down with the commissioner of the New York City Health Department, and I asked him what vaccines are required and what his agency is doing to remind parents about vaccination.
15: Most important thing that parents need to know is that the vaccines that your children are required to get before coming into school are safe. They're effective. They're some of the most important public health interventions that we've had over the last few decades. And no matter what you are hearing from the White House, from the executive order the president signed a few weeks ago, the research has not changed. Vaccines are safe. And for parents that are looking for places to get their children vaccinated, they always have us as a resource. No insurance required, no costs involved for the vast majority of patients who need them. And no concerns about immigration status, and folks can call 311 to get an appointment with us.
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0: All right, yes, 107.5 WBLS. How's it going? Jeff Fox, rocking the box Saturday. Here it is. This is the last official Saturday of summer. And this is what we're going to do because I love summer. But some folks love, I mean love, the fall. And that's who I want to talk to today. The fall folks. Folks that just love the fall for whatever reason. If the fall is your season and it officially begins on Tuesday, I want to know why. Why do you love the fall? 212-545-1075. We'll talk about that. And another 50 minutes commercial free. I know you're ripping and you're running. It's a busy Saturday. It's nice. It's a beautiful Saturday. So hit me up. We'll talk about the fall and play your favorite music like we always do. You know, 107.5 WBLS.
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17: Trip. School's in session and students are required to be vaccinated to attend. I recently sat down with the commissioner of the New York City Health Department and I asked him what vaccines are required and what his agency is doing to remind parents about vaccination.
18: Most important thing that parents need to know is that the vaccines that your children are required to get before coming into school are safe, they're effective, they're some of the most important public health interventions that we've had over the last few decades. And no matter what you are hearing from the White House, from the executive order the president signed a few weeks ago, the research has not changed, vaccines are safe. And for parents that are looking for places to get their children vaccinated, they always have us as a resource. No insurance required, no costs involved for the vast majority of patients who need them, and no concerns about immigration status. And folks can call 311 to get an appointment with us.
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0: 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Jeff Fox, I'm rocking in the middle of 50 minutes commercial free. Oh, yeah. And how are you?
1: I am wonderful now that you picked up the phone.
0: Now, who am I talking to?
1: You're talking to Tina Robinson.
0: Okay, Tina, this is the last week of summer, but you love the fall. The fall is your season.
1: The fall is my season. I can tell you why. First of all, I don't like a lot of heat with the summer. Summer's fine, but the fall is nice because it

0: darker.
1: Yeah.
0: Sooner. And that's it.
1: That's different. That's different. You like the darkness early. I hear that. Okay.
0: Yes.
1: Mm-hmm. All right. Well, here come your season, and you have the best fall ever. Okay?
0: Thank you. And my favorite station is 107.5.
1: Thank you so much. Tina broke it down. What about you? Why do you love the fall so much? 212-545-1075. Hit me up.

0: That's the way we do it on this busy Saturday. It's Jeff Fox rocking the box. 107.5 WBLS. BB, is that you?
1: Yes, this is her.
0: How are you, BB?
1: I'm good. How are you?
0: Now, I understand the fall. That's your season. Tell me why.
1: Yes, it is. Because the apples fall from the tree. The kids are back in school.
0: Okay.
1: I get to wear my knee-high boots.
0: And you get to snuggle a little bit more, huh?
1: Yes, yes, yes. He's right next to me.
2: Yeah, this is our hubby, Star Raven. This is our hubby.
0: Hey, man, how you doing?
2: I'm good. Snuggling is the best thing about the fall.
0: I guess the fall, that's your season, too.
2: Yes, sir.
0: There you go. Well, thank you so much. Enjoy this last weekend of summer and have the best fall ever.
2: You know it. Thank you.
0: You're welcome. Have a good one.
1: You too. Take care. Bye-bye.
0: Take care. What about you? Why do you like the fall? 212-545-1075.
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0: in the middle of 50 minutes commercial free right now.
1: Hello. How you doing?
0: It's the last weekend of summer, but fall, that's your season.
1: Fall is special for me. My name is Freddie. Everyone knows me. I'm a plumber for 44 years.
0: Right.
1: They call me good looking. I'm not advertising, but okay?
0: Okay.
1: And the fall is fantastic for me. What I love about the fall, oh man, me being a plumber, you know, don't nobody call a plumber until this time of year.
0: Why is that, Freddie, being a plumber in the fall? Why is that so good?
1: When I get some of those sisters and those retired sisters, and, you know, they invite me to things, so I'm blessed. I'm doubly blessed.
0: They calling you for something else. Oh, okay, I got you, Freddie.
1: Quite a few, yeah. I've been dealing with y'all for years, you know the deal. And I said, no, I got to just call and see if I get to him. By the grace of God, I got through.
0: Hey, man, thank you for the call. The fall is coming, so I guess you're going to be pretty busy.
1: Okay. If you're missing, just remember, good looking from Queens.
0: I'll see you later,
1: thank
0: buddy.
1: You.
0: All right.
1: God bless.

0: It's your man Steve Harvey. We hitting you with all that R&B that you know and love right here on 107.5 WBLS.
1: Check it out, baby. Make it hot.

0: Wait, Red?
1: Yeah?
0: Here we go. It's the last Saturday of summer. We about to get into fall. Now, fall, that's your season. That's your season. That's what I'm talking about today, because your birthday's in the fall.
2: Yeah, matter of fact, in a couple months. That's right, November.
0: Fall's your season. This is your season, right?
2: It fall in place. That's what I got to say. Everything fall in place, that's all.
0: You've always liked the fall. There you go. And you got some special things about to pop off in the fall. As you say, stay tuned for more.
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0: Hey, Red, it falls in place.
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1: 'Cause I'ma let you know right now, I will burn this whole thing down. 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

0: And that comes to the end of my behalf right here. It's the coolest legend, the cool, the DJ, the red alert. Getting out the way for the fireman himself. He go by the name of S1. After S1, then you got Chuck Chillout, who ends it out, my man David Levy. Okay? Enjoy the rest of your weekend. If you up there for the Harlem Day, for African American Day Parade, be safe up there, all right? Because we're going to be up there just as well. May I say, enjoy the rest of your weekend. God bless. This is WBLS.
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